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0: 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Have a good night.
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This is a cross street of Rotero and Cervantes. 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
1: This is 4.
0: Go ahead.
1: Yeah, we're going to log off for end of watch. Have a good night.
0: Hey, you have a good night. Medic 5, 75, Medic 975, control D16. Five seven five. If you can repost that, Marky Castro, please.
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0: 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Thank you.
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1: Unit dispatch medic 560, location is 659 Merchant, cross of Montgomery and Kearney, threat code 26, respond on control 1.
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3: 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Location is Mary Elizabeth Inn, 1040 Bush, unit 207, cross of Jones, Leavenworth. 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
2: 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Yeah, looks like we're still on the line with the alarm company. Sorry about that.

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2: You know, dispatch engine 24, medic 575 RC 3, location is 610 Clipper, unit 317, Gossa Douglas in Grandview, for a gunshot wound, respond on control 3 and stage for PD. AMR 160, I'm sorry, did you say you're in route or on scene at VA?
0: On scene VA.
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0: Dustin Phelps for a code 2 PD eval replacing medic 565, medic 565 for active E16. You need to dispatch engine 51, medic 547 of the closest medics. Location is Lincoln Boulevard and the Highway 1 northbound to 101 southbound connector for a code 3 MVA respond on control 2. No, that's the negative. You are advised you can cancel.
1: B-16, medic 568.
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0: Medic 562.
1: We are clear of last. Are we clear of Hernandez?
0: You have a good night.
1: 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Thank you. You as well.
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1: Voice.
0: Go ahead, someone fly.
1: Hey, we are clear off blast. Are we clear for OD?
0: Hey, yeah, good night.
1: Copy, you too.

Engine 6, Medic 567, RC2, location is 227 Sanchez, Unit 6, Class of 15th and 16th Street, Code 3, overdose arrest, respond on Control 3.

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0: This is DOA. 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
1: Copy. A5 Brennan, cross the 7th Street.
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0: 116. Location is Lincoln Boulevard and the Highway 1 northbound to 101 southbound connector. For code 3 MVA, respond on control 2.
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0: Copy. I saw that you cleared yourself. I think you acknowledged that it was UTL for PD and you can cancel.
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0: 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Where would you like us?
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1: XEN NR110, canceled by fire. 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Where would you like us?
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1: Affirmative, we're on scene. We're finishing up the patient now. It's going to be an AMA. We're almost done.
0: Okay, what was your on scene time?
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Respond on control 1.

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1: Copy enough. Next time advised on B16.
0: Follow up to that. Can you please advise PD? You're going to be transporting the patient there. Anyone would like to meet them?

0: 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Medic 506, Control 3 for status, something. Class 3.
1: We don't see anybody in the area that looks like they might need our help. You can show us clear ETL.
0: Stating now that they're at 800, Bryant. The RP is Gregory Fletcher. Two callbacks for me, he didn't answer.
1: Copy, 800, Bryant. Thank you.

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1: 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In mission.
0: Copy, mission.

0: Yeah, you see, what I'm seeing here with the down tree, due to the size of the tree, it's a little beyond our scope. Suggests that a DPW forest tree, or forest crew, along with Dipper, be dispatched to mitigate the situation. We're going to buck up what we can. However, more resources are required. PD is on scene taking a report for the damaged vehicle.
1: Copy, what's the size of the tree?

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1: Next received day 3, please inform that photos will be forthcoming.
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1: 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Persona Control 3, the patient will be outside.

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2: 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We are 1-1 in physical 15760. 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
0: Message is...
1: Apologies, you came in broken. 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
1: 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To assist on a code 3 short, his sled, reminding us that ALS engine, respond on control 2.

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1: Triage, we just transferred here, deconning.
0: 560, copy.
1: Negative 568.

0: for 31, please?
1: Muni's been notified that they're going to be sending their supervisor inspector out.
0: 31 copies. Is there an ET on that?
1: They didn't have one yet, but I'll get one.
0: And 31 copies. Thank you.

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1: 5-6-6 is clear off the last. Available downtown.
0: Copy. Can't make just one. 5-6-6, do you want to stay downtown or 23rd and G?
1: We'll take the mission if that's okay.
0: No problem, thank you.
1: After that, 5-6-6, thank you.
0: Thank you.

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1: Five zero, Street Crisis 2 looks like they're at about Venice and Turk.
0: Copy that. Thank you very much.
1: You're welcome.
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Respond on control 2. 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

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Respond control 2. The patient will be in front of the address

0: 5677, just one. 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

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We see 725 and 731, but we don't see a 727. 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

Maxine Red Street, Mesa Street. We're clear on flash. Could you put us on an encounter at Jerry Stabilization Unit, please? Copy.

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0: I'm sorry, 554, please repeat.
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0: 554, 18 to go.
1: Okay, thank you.
0: Thank you.

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1: B16564.
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2: He's succeeding back 558. 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
0: That's all.
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1: Hey, you have a good night, 547.
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1: Thank you.

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So, truck 11AOR.

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1: 1688 Pine was a repeat alarm. System secretary says you can cancel this holding on.
0: Cancel 1688 Pine, canceling 1688 Pine, holding no one.

0: 62 for the Virgins.
1: Kaiser South is on total for SF. Kaiser San Francisco is on total. High is on total. Then Parnassus is on total. Everything else is open.
0: Copy. He's just go to the general.
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There we go. 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

0: 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And engine 17, medic 504 and CP5, scene is safe per PD on Gerald.
1: Obviously, safe.

0: that one?
1: 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They're reading out CGI. 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I'll use it on there.
0: Okay.

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1: What?
0: 564, can I have your repost, please? 18, though.
1: Yes, sir.
0: Thank you.

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Thanks, man, for it. Aero Sprint, Food Department, 206. Armspin reset. 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

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MR 116, copy. 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

0: 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We have a tree on fire between 7th and 6th.
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And this has streetcar 16-2, location Tenderloin Station, 301-80 between Jones and Wagner for a flight evaluation. 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

0: 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Just say I'm saying in a part of this.
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2: What's wrong with
1: it? Do you have an ETA on PD?
2: Oh, that's two PD units on scene. On scene. It looks like George two David are on scene just now.
1: Perfect, thank you.

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1: And Ortega, for code 2, look at this, respond on control 2.

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1: Copy. Okay, Franklin.
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0: My pleasure. Go ahead.
1: So I did a call back to the friend who is physically in Sacramento. She doesn't know her friend's last name or unit number or roommate's phone number, but there should be a front desk person. Outside of that, I called the patient's phone number in the CAD, and there was no answer there.
0: 550, we'll check real quick for a front desk person. Do we have a name or anything, last name?
1: I have a first name of Jasnik, unknown last name.
0: Copy.

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0: Eight, matter of fact, I'm it.
1: Okay.
0: Hey, we're clear from Seton. We're on 280 north, heading back into San Francisco. Any chance we can, I know it's a distance, but any chance we can make our way downtown?
1: Okay.
0: Copy that, thank you.
1: 568, you could stay there at HBO.
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0: Welcome back to, yeah, that's a Pepper Thing. 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That's a Pepper Thing! And over to Becca, who's whispering affirmations to her can.
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0: She swears it makes it taste better. It's not a science thing, but it's a Pepper Thing! Why do they all do it? All for that sweet, delicious, truly one-of-a-kind taste of Dr. Pepper. It's a Pepper Thing!

0: 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Control, control for status, King 112.
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1: Truck 3, copy, somebody just want to do a callback.

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0: Control 3, Battalion 6 on scene, and confirming, have you been able to do a call back to 2336 Mission Street?
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1: PCT to 577.
0: 577.
1: We're logging in 11-49. We were earlier at 566, and release rigs to 577.
0: 577, copy. I have a code 3 for you.
1: Copy that.

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0: 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We're clear off that medical. 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
1: 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Engine 15, AMR 120, location is 2340 San Jose Avenue, cross of Geneva, Niagara. 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
1: We've searched around the area and unable to locate. 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
0: RP is a Latin male, 45 years old, at the bus stop, wearing a green jacket and black pants. Nothing further.
1: And we didn't see anybody in the area fitting that description.

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Just for a fire pit left unattended, respond on Control 1.

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1: A1 is Juwan.
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0: Somebody just let me read through this. A building security is supposed to come and meet with you. We have, I don't have anything further.

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1: Is there any ambulance assigned to this run that we're on?
0: Negative.
1: Please.
2: 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We see the fever detail and whatnot.
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And we're just getting an update now. 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

0: female 31, 6'7", athletic built with a black t-shirt.
1: Yeah, it was room 508. AMR unit is already transporting the patient.
0: AMR unit's already transporting patient.
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0: Amen. 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
2: 08.
1: The phone is showing in the area of 611 mission, repeating 611 mission. That would have a cross read of 2nd and New Montgomery.
2: 508 copies. We'll head that way and check again to see if anybody fits the description or flags us down. Bye-bye.
1: 508 copies.

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1: That's my 1225.
0: 1225, thank you. Overall, Air Strike Crisis 2, come up on Control 2 for status. Proceed.

By the way, we found the patient. 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By the way, no problem. Hey, sir, you can actually do that.

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1: Wait, go ahead.
2: 508, you just dispatched out a run for a 31 female on mission in force. 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
1: 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You think it's the same?
2: Control 1, affirm. 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
1: Copy.
0: So 4.
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0: Overall, Larry's Medic 507, you can stand down 507, stand down 508, turn out.
1: Five zero seven, copy, you can show, say, or.

0: Battalion one.
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0: 2M relaying accidental detector, system reset. 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

0: 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This is Suicide Street Crisis 3 Unseen. 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

0: Hey, can we confirm, is it K-Medic 112 or Medic 502 that's attached to our call? It looks like you both are.
1: 502 is going to stand down. It's going to be King 112. 502 Control 1, did you copy? You can stand down. Overall, there's Medic 502. You can stand down, 502. You can stand down. Please revert to B16 for post.
2: Stand down.
1: Yes, please. King Medic 112 handle.
2: 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AWAR.
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1: You didn't get one yet. 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
0: 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This is a code 3, shortness of breath, respond to control 2.
2: Number 219, that's received.
0: Five 562, please repost, 9th to market. Thank you.
1: B16, MR-219, AOR downtown.
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1: Copy.
0: Thank you.

0: Just confirming the address is across Street of Leavenworth and Sutter.
1: That's affirmative.
0: Copy. Is there anything further here? We're at the cross street and there's no one flagging us down.
1: DOP is supposed to be wearing a gray sweater and gray sweats. I can make a callback.
0: Yeah, can you call back, please? Thank you.
1: Copy.

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1: Hawk 6652, location is Bancroft and Ingalls. 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There's going to be 4 of a fire in the building, warehouse fire, respond on control 3, your attack is 10, repeating box 6652, location Bancroft at Ingalls, company's engine 17, engine 44, engine 25, truck 17, truck 9, battalion 10, battalion 6, division 3, rescue 2, medic 583, respond on control 3, your attack is A10, report as warehouse fire,

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0: Jeremy 1 and Medic 562. 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
2: 685 McAllister. 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System was already reset. 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

0: Patrol Key, everyone. 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
1: Key, everyone. The patient's going to be in the lobby.
0: Copy. Thank you.
1: You're welcome.

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1: Resources?

You know, dispatch engine 2 and medic 562, location is Powell, California. Those were an unresponsive patient inside of Waymo. 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

ALR box 0939, location is Pier 39, 2150, DM Market Door North, cross of Grand Stockton, units 235 on Fireboard 3, engine 28, truck 2, battalion 1, respond A1, you touch is A11.

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0: 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Welcome, Franklin.
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You dispatch Fairview 1, Medic 573. Location is the San Francisco Sobering Center, 1185 Mission. 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

0: 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Colon. Is this code 2?
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0: On 16, what time did you start the transport?

0: groin injury responding one. A1 Battalion 1.
1: Battalion 1, go ahead.
0: Tier 39 alarm malfunction, system reset, at 1, Tech 11, Imperial, how are you guys going on there?
1: Message received.
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1: Drive the agency, Max.
0: Good night.

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1: 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Respond on control 2.

0: D16, Medic 564, it's coming on the board at 49. We are 1-1. Where would you like us?
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1: Good morning, 16, 5, 10, 49, 101. 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
0: Good morning, 49. We're 1-on-1 today. Is it possible, can we jump that call for 558 so we can go home?
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0: 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How can we help out?
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1: 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Could you do a call back on that? I know some good medical alarms.
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0: 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Copy. Same.
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0: 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Loving Clay, copy.

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0: 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We're coming on the board 1-1 out of Fish and Viz.
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0: Medic 561. 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
1: Yeah, it appears this call is originating from Davies Hospital. Do we know the exact unit or location we're going to?
0: All we have is 601 DeBosa Avenue between Noe and Scali. I'll attempt to call back.
1: Copy that.

Denver, Medic 509. Location is the 101 southbound, 3rd Street on ramp. Also 3rd Street, front control. 3, code 3 MVA.

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0: Good morning, B-16. Medic 575 is logging on 101 Alpha 49. Can you show us out in detail for a restock, please?
1: Copy. B-16, King 114. King 114. Good morning, we're logging on 1-1 at Bush and DeViz. 114, copy. 7 clear. 3 copies.
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0: 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We're 101 at Bush and DeViz. Where can we help? Copy. Have a good shift.

0: Hey, General.
1: Unit dispatch, MR 213, location 144 Eddy, unit 201, cross of Mason and Taylor. Go to fog, control 1.
2: Hey, good morning, B. We are logging in dual from 49. We're going to be delayed here if you could put us out of service admin for a few more minutes. We're switching out of gurney.
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0: Morning, B16, Medic 580, logging in 1-1 at Station 49. Where would you like us?
1: 19th of Folsom.
0: Okay, copies. 19th of Folsom. Having a shift.

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Yeah. 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
2: 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We're out seeing 1865 Oak. We got a 4-story Type 5, nothing going for the strict investigation.
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104, 104, 104, 104, 104, 104, 104, 104, 104, 104, 104, 104, 104, 104, 104, 104, 104, 104, 104, 104, 104, 104, 104, 104, 104, 104, 104, 104, 104, 104, 104, 104, 104, 104, 104, 104, 104, 104, 104, 104, 104, 104, 104, 104, 104, 104, 104, 104, 104, 104, 104, 104, 104, 104, 104, 104, 104, 104, 104, 104, 104, 104, 104, 104, 104, 104, 104, 104, 104, 104, 104, 104, 104, 104, 104, 104, 104, 104, 104, 104, 104, 104, 104, 104, 104, 104, 104, 104, 104, 104, 104, 104, 104, 104, 104, 104, 104, 104, 104, 104, 104, 104, 104, 104, 104, 104, 104, 104, 104, 104, 104, 104, 104, 104, 104, 104, 104, 104, 104, 104, 104, 104, 104, 104, 104, 104,
1448 Street, crossing Camille Court and Cesar Chavez for the code 2 abdominal pain response control 3.

0: Stand Dispatchmatic 575, location is 1011 Howard, unit 203, crossing 6 and Harriet for the code 2 bleed, respond control.
1: I cleared us from this third alarm at 3750 18th Street. Can you put us back on it?
2: This is Jason. What's that, Fish? Go ahead.
3: Mission High School has a malfunctioning alarm. We've just investigated this. It's all clear. It's the same smoke detector outside of 234. If it comes in again, please ignore it. We are on scene currently, Battalion 6 and Engine 6.
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3: Control, Van 1 copies, standing down. Heading back to working. We're going to...
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1: 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I'm heading back to 49.
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0: Yeah, Mission High School is a malfunctioning smoke detector outside of PZ4 Engine 6. Going to remain on scene to troubleshoot it. We've spoken with the principal of Mission High School, and she's contacting SF Unified to have someone service the alarm. We're going to tag it. System's going to remain in service. That smoke detector will be out of service. Message received. The Titan 6 will be out of service at Glen Park.
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0: 155 Jackson, got a multi-story commercial. I'm sorry, residential high rise, nothing showing under investigation.
1: 13, Metro 3.

Attention, all officers in the field, please check air reports mandatory WO list for tomorrow. Attention, all officers in the field, please check air reports mandatory WO list for tomorrow. That is all.

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0: O'Farrell, crossing, crossing AAA O'Farrell, Apollon 237, crossing Larkin and Polk. 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
1: Hey, Ma, I got a code here for you. Welcome to dispatch from Medic 530. Medic 530, your location is the Hall of Justice, 850 Bryan Street, crossing Bowman and Jake Adati Way. This is for a patient in the lobby with a contusion to the, above the eye, contusion on A1 code 2.

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0: We're looking for code 6677. Can you have the driver get out and wave us down?
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0: 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I'm trying to call Meany right now.
1: And well, sir, this is for Sick Diva of Normal Breathing. Control Channel 8202.

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1: Engine, we're just confirming, are you on the Fremont Street side? Because Muni's advising this is on the Fremont Street.
0: Yeah, we found the coach.
1: 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King 114, copy.
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1: 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End of test.

0: might be faster.
1: Yeah, it's a little too late for that, but we'll try to get around it.
0: 576, copy.
2: Five six one
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2: Copy that. 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
4: Good morning, B16, Suspending 516 for 101 out of 49. What would you like this?
3: Good morning. Thank you for Folsom, please.
4: 16, copy to me. Hope you're having a safe watch.
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0: 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Engine 44 go. And they're saying there's no coach number, just a person slumped over on the bus stop.
1: Exits. Upon a 409 crossing Fulton Harrison, this is for chest pain, not alert, control trauma A1, code 3.

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I'm at a 568, code 2 dispatch, I'm at a 568. 568, your location is 268 Coleridge, crossing Hayman and Eugenia. 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And one thing about a 558, you can disregard. 558, you can disregard. I made a typo.

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0: 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Currently in the mission.
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2: Code 2 dispatch for Medic 503. Medic 503 location is 947 Bush. Apartment 112 crossing Taylor and Jones. This is for Psych Eval Consortium on A1. Medic 503, be advised that this is a known caller. We're actually waiting for a CP unit or EMS unit that can actually handle this request. Control channel is A1.

0: 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Unit, this unit is still hosting. Hotel A1 Pack 11.
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1: One, this is Engine 48. We're on scene 686 11th. It's an abandoned building. We're looking for the for an entrance, and we're looking for a alarm panel.
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0: 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That 8, TAC 8 in service, units in on there.
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0: Message received. 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
4: 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The gate is not working. Can you have the reporting party come down immediately?
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4: 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We're also AOR. 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
1: 568. What total was that?

0: 506, we are clear out the last. We are on the Embarcadero.
1: 516, 11, clear, please.
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It's in front of the City Hall on Polk Street. This is for broken ankle control channel A2, code 2 actually. So engine 36 you can disregard. It has been downgraded to a code 2. Engine 36 you can disregard.

0: 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This was upgraded code 3.
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2: 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This is the shortness of breath. 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
0: 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You're assisting key medic 101 and engine 7. 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
3: 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Should be wearing a black hoodie. He's had food and bags scattered around him. Possible location would be 120 Lexington.
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2: 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In the area of 19th and Valencia.
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0: One 675 Clay Street, unit number 12, crossing Markham Polk, for a code 3 diabetic patient assisting engine 41, medic 555 on scene, respond control 2, code 3.

0: 3.
1: Engine 3.
0: Yeah, we're clear 601 off Farrell. Keep us out a service for a standpipe drill at 601 off Farrell.
1: Okay.

0: Mr. Trick, is Street Crisis 2, can you generate counter for us? ISO 1199
1: Bush. 1199
0: Bush. I don't want to delay entry on it.
1: 5913.
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1: 575, Parnassus is on total, General and Van Ness are on alert.
0: General, trauma.
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0: 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Transporting code 2, but what's the hospital you're transporting to?
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0: 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Do you see Hyde?
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3: 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Nit Plaza and Jesse in the alleyway. 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

0: 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Can you return to the scene, please?
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1: 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I was just hoping. 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
1: 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Thank you.

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1: Hey, sir, and Turk here. We have a Muni line that's come down in the road with a car parked on it at the moment. Can we get a Muni out here and a PD for traffic control?
0: Handling as well.

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1: Sure, come on. Thank you.

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1: You're supposed to be sending out a Muni inspector when we called at 1301, but I'll see if we can get an ETA.
0: That's interesting.
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1: I'll call back to me. The inspector has a 10-minute ETA. They also have a line truck that's also en route, also with a 10-minute ETA.
0: Excuse me.

0: Then it was a amount of water flow from a washer. It's been resolved. The alarm's reset. Pat T. Tackett service unit to number.
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0: 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We're at the door. Are you answering? We don't know about
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school location, 1488 Harrison, unit 105 across the 10th and 11th. 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Spawn for a box of heavy smoke in the apartment. Location 1488 Harrison, unit 105, call 7th and 11th. Spawn 83, attack is 12. Box number 5112, location 1488 Harrison, unit 105, cross 10th and 11th. 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Reports of hazy smoke in the apartment. Spawn 83, attack is 12.

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1: Battalion 2.
0: Yeah, this is an overheated belt on a washer. We're going to cancel the box holding engine 29, truck 7, battalion 2.
1: Battalion 2, message received.

0: Canceling the box 1488 Harrison Unit 105. Overheated belt on the washer, holding engine 29, truck 7 battalion 2.
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0: 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Good morning, AMR 207, logging on BLS and physical 909785. Currently in the dog patch, where would you like us? Uh, 207 copies.
2: Unit dispatch medic 547, location 99 Ross, across the Howard and Tolong for code 2 sick, responding 1.

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0: I'm right, copy. Thank you.

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2: 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Code 3, medical aid stroke, responding to.
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0: 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Do you have a description of the patient?
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1: Unit dispatch, rescue squad 1, medic 530 and engine 8, location 176 Langton, unit 176, crossing Decker and Harrison. 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

0: 82 inches falls on the scene, 21 Del Mar. We've got a three-story type 5, nothing showing, nothing coming out.
1: Happy.
2: It is dispatch engine 24, medic 565, location Cole and Carl. 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
3: Control 2, 10-5 on scene, under investigation.
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1: Camera 112 and I'll unit dispatcher, engine 1, medic 509, location Howard and Russ, respond code 3 for the MVA, auto versus pedestrians, control 1.
0: Air, clear on air refusal.
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1: B16, Medic Roger Piero.
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0: 21-8 Del Mar with a gas stove lift on. It's been shut off. No hazards at this time. Please show the 10-5 tactic team back in service. 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
1: 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No one is ISO. Do you have the description?
0: Should be on the Merchant Street side. It was a subject screaming and yelling. It was heard only. No description.
1: 140, copy. We'll take one around.
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2: I'm not sure if we have the correct patient. 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
3: 113, copy. Where the last description was, the patient was on the side of the Mission Embarcadero South in a black Volvo hatchback.
2: Okay, that's interesting. 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

0: 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If you don't see a black vehicle at a stoplight just sitting there, they've most likely left.
1: King 113, you covered that. You see anything?
2: Negative. We didn't see anything. We interviewed a couple of 915s. We didn't see a thing. We didn't put ourselves CPL.
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Unit 2, Engine 22, Truck 12, Battalion 5, Respond Control 2, TAC 15.

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0: 82-221C at 1224 7th Avenue. We have a three-story type five, nothing short in President Street under investigation, order follow.
1: 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Medic 516, you can stand down on a cancel. 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
3: One minute 512, location the Maria X Martinez Health Resource Center, 555 Stevenson, Unit 7, crossing 6th and 7th. 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
1: So, 113, must receive.

0: Apologies, just want to confirm, are you on scene? Is the PD with you also?
1: PD was on scene, but I think PD is controlling traffic through the tunnel. We only have one unit here, though. Maybe you might want to get another one out here.

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3: 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AMR 114, copy, responding.
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0: 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What advice?
1: Mark 209 Metro 2. Next B16, can you repost at Fulton Post, please?
2: 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B6, 5786, come up on 201 for status.

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Unit dispatch, street crisis 5, location 1751 Carroll, unit 433, crossing 3rd and Mandel. 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

0: truck 19, medic 560, location 168, Lake Merced Hill South, crossing Lake Merced Hill North and a dead end. Respond 3 for the shortness of breath, control 3.
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1: A21, go ahead.
3: A21, on scene with Turkey Market with the cops. I guess this was a walkaway prior to our arrival. A21's back in service.
1: I copy that, engine one. Hey, Matt.
0: Calling that now, additional medic message received.
4: We were canceled by the engine, currently in the tenderloin.
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1: Seven seven, you can stand down, medic 577, you can stand down, medic 504 is going to handle.

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1: I'm going to contact with the resident of this apartment who states he's just fine and has no need for us revising the call to VA back. You can show us AOR.

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1: 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They're crossing Fillmore and Steiner. Respond code 3 for the arrest, control 2.
0: Secretary Howard.

0: F-55 Spear crossing market in mission. Suited payload engine 35, truck 13, battalion 3, respond control 1, TAC 13.
1: F-576, clear out the last. Are we clear for end of watch?
2: 576, affirm. Good night.
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0: I'm at 530, control 1, status update.

0: That's available for a few miles offshore.
1: Yeah, we took a lift, but she wants services, so we can leave.
0: Copy that.
2: A1 through 5 on scene, multi-story type 1, nothing showing, not a test case.
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